about the sex scene. 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My life is an X-ray. I'm sorry, a sex tape. You only get one take. 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
2: 1974 is the year

than I, Sam. That's just what I said to him. I said, if ever there was a better dog in all Yorkshire than Sam Carrot Lassie, I said, then she must have died before ever I was born.

0: Shut up! 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
1: Record Club.
0: Drop it.